0: 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Bei Einsteiger.
1: 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So alone, hanging out with people that I never liked.

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Who will you follow?

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0: 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Rock Antenne. Hier lebt Rock.
1: 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My friends all drive Porsches, I must make amends. 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

0: 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Zebrahead. 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
1: Time. 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

should fall in battle. My brothers who fight by my side, gather my horse and weapons.